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And I traveled around the world, think where you living at now. I heard you moved to Austin, got an apartment and settled down. And every once in a while, I start texting, write a paragraph, but then I delete the message. Think about you like a pastime.

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1: I've been around in many a time, drain away through the night. Know that I found what goes up must come down.

0: can't you say it to me louder?
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